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2: 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I'm Sam Hudson, and that's what's happening, Ottawa.
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2: Good morning. We're doing well on the Queensway and Highway 416. I'm not seeing any major problems on Highway 174, and we're looking good on city streets. 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And that's the latest traffic. I'm Antonia Altabonte.
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3: U.S. President Donald Trump is imposing a new 50% tariff on some Canadian goods, including wine, hockey sticks, and cement, after signing a new executive order on Monday. The new tariffs are a retaliation for what his administration characterized as Canada's discriminatory trade policies. Specifically, the U.S. is taking issue with provincial bans on American alcohol, supply management on dairy, and certain tariffs and quotas on cars imported to Canada from the U.S. In a background briefing, a senior administration official said the president is using a section of the Tariff Act of 1930, which is an emergency trade authority that gives the U.S. president the ability to impose additional duties of up to 50% on countries that discriminate against U.S. commerce. The new tariffs are expected to go into effect on August 19th. The City of Ottawa is encouraging federal public workers to linger around downtown after they clock out of work this fall to help ease congestion during the afternoon rush. The new ad campaign from the city is set to launch later this summer with the goal of relieving pressure on OC Transpo buses, the O train, and roads across the city. OC Transpo is anticipating an additional 65,000 trips a week into the downtown area this fall, with federal public servants required to be in the office a minimum of 4 days a week. The campaign isn't strictly about spacing out the rides of commuters heading back home, but also to promote downtown events, restaurants, shops, and new public spaces. Ontario Premier Doug Ford doesn't have a clear idea about the future of former Cabinet Minister Stan Cho. Cho stepped down from his role as Minister of Tourism, Culture, and Gaming last week after promising to reimburse more than $16,000 in hotel expenses. New reporting, though, shows Cho had also billed his riding association for thousands of dollars in meals, flights, limo rides, and hotel rooms over the last 3 years. Speaking at an unrelated news conference yesterday, the Premier described Cho's actions as unacceptable, but he did not say whether Cho would remain in caucus. From the Skywards News Center, I'm Rashid Clark.
0: 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Ottawa weather.
2: Today we have a high of 25 with a 40% chance of rain and the risk of a thunderstorm. Overnight tonight we have a low of 17 with a chance of rain and the risk of a thunderstorm. Tomorrow a high of 21 with a 40% chance of showers. Overnight we have a low of 11 with a 30% chance of rain. And Thursday, sunny with a high of 25. Overnight we have a low of 14 with clear skies. And that's your Skywards weather. I'm Antonia Altabonte.
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and American Girls. That is Harry Styles. Good morning. It is Mix 98.5, Ottawa's Perfect Music Mix. My name is Dylan Black. It is the Dylan Black Show. And today we're looking at rain, possibly about 5 millimeters of rain to be expected, a risk of a thunderstorm as well. The high around 25, it will feel like 30. So a warm, maybe rainy summer day for Tuesday. Wow. And tonight down to 17 degrees, more rain, a big possibility. Then Wednesday, 21, 40% chance of rain in the morning. Thursday at this point, 25 degrees. Friday, 27. Saturday, 29 degrees. So we definitely have summer weather. And no, like, worry about, like, major weather systems rolling in. Hopefully it is 16 degrees. In the capital currently, we will have a look at celebrity birthdays and much more. The Avengers trailer at Doomsday has dropped. We'll have a listen and much more coming up. It is the Dylan Black Show with Katy Perry on Mix 98.5.

0: Mix 98.5 and Preston Pablo, because I do. Good morning. It will feel like 30 today with the Human X. My name, Dylan Black. This guy, hilarious. He would have been celebrating a birthday today.
1: Mr. Furley, what are you doing?
2: Never mind what I'm doing. What are they doing?
1: Nothing.
2: Oh, don't give me that. I heard. Rub-a-dub-dub, come hop in my tub.
1: You heard all of what?
3: What is going on in here?
2: Yeah, I was just asking. How'd you get your clothes on so fast?
0: Okay. Mr. Furley, of course, Three's Company, and he was in the Andy Griffith Show and many movies throughout the years. Don Knotts would have been celebrating a birthday today, 1924 is when he was born. We did lose him back in 2006. John Lovitz from SNL, 69 years young today. And Rory Culkin, Macaulay's more talented younger brother, 37 today. Happy birthday if you are celebrating from your friends at Mix 98.5.

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1: 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I'm Sam Hudson, and that's what's happening, Ottawa.
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1: I've fought with many warriors in my time. You're far stronger than all of us put together. And they died. They died facing enemies and threats that scared me far less than this one.
0: So December 18th, if you want to be precise about it, and yeah, we're talking about pretty much every Marvel character in this one. It is going to be gigantic. Even the Fantastic Four is in it. My favorite, Ben Grimm, The Thing, Avengers Doomsday. It is going to be a big movie this year. 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

0: 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Traffic.
1: It's a clear drive on the Queensway and Highway 416. I'm not seeing any major incidents with Highway 174, and then we're doing well on city streets. 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And that's the latest traffic. 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
0: 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Ottawa weather.
1: Today we have a high of 25 with a 40% chance of rain and the risk of a thunderstorm. Overnight tonight we have a low of 17 with a chance of rain and the risk of a thunderstorm. Tomorrow a high of 21 with a 40% chance of showers. Overnight we have a low of 11 with a 30% chance of rain. And Thursday, sunny with a high of 25. Overnight we have a low of 14 with clear skies. And that's your Skywards weather. I'm Antonia Altabonte.
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0: bring back your memories. And Maroon 5 on Mix 98.5. Good morning, I'm Dylan Black. So rapper Xzibit has a cat named Thunder and has had this cat for more than 20 years, ever since his days of the host of Pimp My Ride, okay? The secret? Xzibit says, love? Thunder cat eats both dry and wet food, and I guess also likes junk food, so that's okay. But what has really been game-changing is she receives fluid from an IV bag at a vet because she's had kidney and thyroid issues. So, Xzibit saying, if you want your cat to live to be 20 or more, junk food and an IV bag. So, yeah, not everybody can do the IV bag, I think. But, well, we've given you some tips here this morning. It is Loud Luxury on Mix 98.5. Good morning.
1: Friday night, let me take you out. Show downtown what it's all about. Something kind of like we used to do. Break out the hills, break out the dress. As beautiful as when we first met.

Mix 98.5 analyst Reed, that is Alone Again. Good morning. It is Dylan Black, and I guess the city is turning into high-rise central. A new high-rise building is going up near Ottawa's Westboro neighborhood. 37 floors, hundreds of units, set to be one of the largest in the area. West Orchard Urban Rentals, located at 1047 Richmond Road near Woodruff, is being described by the Fengate Asset Management team as a new mixed-use rental community. The building will have 425 rental units, including 15 designed affordable units. So yeah, if you, and I noticed this when you're driving down the Queensway, the 417, that the buildings are getting taller by the day. So they're working on this. It will be in place. Who knows, overnight, right? Sometimes these buildings, it doesn't take long. But the Westboro area, Richmond Road, there you go. 37 stories high. Wow. Ed Sheeran, Bad Habits. Good morning, it is the Dylan Black Show. 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
2: On the Queensway eastbound, I'm seeing volume from Highway 416 to Mount Bronson. Westbound looks good. Highway 416 is doing well, and I'm not seeing any major problems on our bridges. City streets are all clear. Absolute Comedy is Ottawa's best comedy club, featuring hilarious and professional live stand-up comedy 7 days a week, 412 Preston Street. 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And that's the latest traffic. I'm Antonia Altabonte.
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3: U.S. President Donald Trump is imposing a new 50% tariff on some Canadian goods, including wine, hockey sticks, and cement, after signing a new executive order on Monday. The new tariffs are a retaliation for what his administration characterized as Canada's discriminatory trade policies. Specifically, the U.S. is taking issue with provincial bans on American alcohol, supply management on dairy, and certain tariffs and quotas on cars imported to Canada from the U.S. In a background briefing, a senior administration official said the president is using a section of the Tariff Act of 1930, which is an emergency trade authority that gives the U.S. president the ability to impose additional duties of up to 50% on countries that discriminate against U.S. commerce. The new tariffs are expected to go into effect on August 19th. The City of Ottawa is encouraging federal public workers to linger around downtown after they clock out of work this fall to help ease congestion during the afternoon rush. The new ad campaign from the city is set to launch later this summer with the goal of relieving pressure on OC Transpo buses, the O train, and roads across the city. OC Transpo is anticipating an additional 65,000 trips a week into the downtown area this fall, with federal public servants required to be in the office a minimum of 4 days a week. The campaign isn't strictly about spacing out the rides of commuters heading back home, but also to promote downtown events, restaurants, shops, and new public spaces. Ontario Premier Doug Ford doesn't have a clear idea about the future of former Cabinet Minister Stan Cho. Cho stepped down from his role as Minister of Tourism, Culture, and Gaming last week after promising to reimburse more than $16,000 in hotel expenses. New reporting, though, shows Cho had also billed his riding association for thousands of dollars in meals, flights, limo rides, and hotel rooms over the last 3 years. Speaking at an unrelated news conference yesterday, the Premier described Cho's actions as unacceptable, but he did not say whether Cho would remain in caucus. From the Skywards News Center, I'm Rashid Clark.
0: 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Ottawa weather.
2: Today we have a high of 25 with a 40% chance of rain and the risk of a thunderstorm. Overnight tonight we have a low of 17 with a chance of rain and the risk of a thunderstorm. Tomorrow a high of 21 with a 40% chance of showers. Overnight we have a low of 11 with a 30% chance of rain. And Thursday, sunny with a high of 25. Overnight we have a low of 14 with clear skies. And that's your Skywards weather. I'm Antonia Altabonte.
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Noah Kahan and The Great Divide on Mix 98.5. Good morning. It is the Dylan Black Show today, 30 degrees, and we could see some rain, maybe not, who knows. So are you a fast or a slow walker? I guess 7% of people consider themselves a very fast walker, and 5% said very slow. A whole pile of people in the middle. What do you do if the person you're walking with goes faster than you? I guess 40% say they speed up to match them. 33% said they let them go ahead of us. What about the opposite? If you're walking with somebody that is going slower than you, 63% will slow down to match their pace. And what about this statistic? 17% will go ahead of them, which I don't get. You take a walk with somebody and then you go ahead of them. What is the point? I guess if you need your alone time, but you need your exercise, but you still need to look like you're putting in an effort. I don't know. Either way, take a slow, leisurely walk today, summer day. Bring an umbrella, perhaps. It is the Dylan Black Show on this Tuesday with Rev and Control-Alt-Delete on Mix 98.5.

0: Mix 98.5 and Mariah Carey, Always Be My Baby, the Dylan Black Show. Good morning. Did you know that today is National Junk Food Day?
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0: Well, okay, so when it comes to junk food, I'm going to be completely honest. I need to run every day. I go running like I'm a runner, okay? Like, not like professionally. I don't do like Ironman things, that kind of stuff. But I eat junk food, a lot of it. I like barbecue chips. Those are definitely tasty. Pretty much anything with chocolate in it. Are you a big junk food addict like I am? Do you have to run every day or get exercise in? Either way, enjoy. It is National Junk Food Day. Bieber, Intentions, The Dylan Black Show on Mix 98.5. Good morning.

Mix 98.5 and Lips Inc. Funky Town. Good morning. It is Dylan Black. I was talking earlier about how I like to run every day because, well, if I didn't, I'd be 300 pounds. I don't eat very well. Well, at 90 years old, a lady named Val has no plans of slowing down. Nearly every day, she is on the courts at Valley Stream Pickleball Club, paddle in hand, playing for hours alongside people decades younger. I guess she says the game is about much more than keeping score. It's the people, the company, and getting exercise that is the most important to her. She only discovered pickleball about 7 years ago, but staying active has been a priority for much longer. So, hey, good on Val. 90 years young, and I've seen photos looking like a 45-year-old. So it's very important to get that exercise in when you can. Alex Warren and Fever Dream. It is the Dylan Black Show. Good morning. Mix 98.5.

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1: On the Queensway eastbound, I'm seeing volume from Highway 416 to Mount Bronson. Westbound looks good. Highway 416 is doing well, and I'm not seeing any major problems on our bridges. City streets are all clear. 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And that's the latest traffic. I'm Antonia Altabonte.
0: 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Ottawa weather.
1: Today we have a high of 25 with a 40% chance of rain and the risk of a thunderstorm. Overnight tonight we have a low of 17 with a chance of rain and the risk of a thunderstorm. Tomorrow a high of 21 with a 40% chance of showers. Overnight we have a low of 11 with a 30% chance of rain. And Thursday, sunny with a high of 25. Overnight we have a low of 14 with clear skies. And that's your Skywards weather. I'm Antonia Altabonte.
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and Michael Bublé on Mix 98.5. Good morning. It is Dylan Black. I guess people are swapping out meat. They put beans in instead. Like, no more meat, but beans, because I guess beans have, like, well, you know, it's the same kind of, like, protein, that kind of thing, right? A new poll, 95% say they eat beans fairly regularly, and 57% of meat eaters say they're willing to swap out meat for beans about once a week. And, well, I guess 53% say they do it to be healthier. 41% say they do it to reduce the cost of groceries. 40% want an alternative protein source. And 34% do it to cut back on processed foods. So are you going to swap out meat with beans? Perhaps it could save you some cash, but make you very gassy in the process. So good luck with that. It is Louis Capaldi and Survive on Mix 98.5.

So why don't we go out and get a drink in the West End? Smoke a cigarette and talk about exes. Take a couple shots and see where the night ends. 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
1: Mix 98.5 and Virginia to Vegas, just friends. It is Dylan Black. It really is the lazy, hazy days of summer today. It is going to feel like 30 degrees, possibly some light rain. But if you're like me, you're kind of feeling like, you know, Blues Fest is over. We had that excitement to look forward to for so long. The World Cup is over now. As far as baseball is concerned, yeah, you've got the Titans playing, you know, at the Ottawa Stadium. Their season continues, but the Blue Jays are doing a brutal. I think they lost last night, what, 7-1? Whew, not doing well at all. Vladdy has like 6 home runs on the year, and they pay him $500 million. So anyway, maybe enjoy a beach today, as they've got supervised beaches open here in the city. Lifeguards on duty between noon and 7. Enjoy summer. Slow down for a bit, okay? Demons on Mix 98.5. Good morning. When the day-

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0: 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Traffic.
2: On the Queensway eastbound, we're dealing with volume from Highway 416 to Bronson. Westbound slows from the split to Nicholas. Highway 416 is also clear. I'm not seeing any major incidents. And just keep in mind that on the QCZB Kent eastbound, we're dealing with a crash after Carling, and I do see volume starting to build. Looking for a little excitement? Draft the Ottawa River with Wilderness Tours. All the excitement you can handle from mile to mile. Ages 5 and up, wildernesstours.com. And that's the latest traffic. I'm Antonia Altabonte.
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3: U.S. President Donald Trump is imposing a new 50% tariff on some Canadian goods, including wine, hockey sticks, and cement, after signing a new executive order on Monday. The new tariffs are a retaliation for what his administration characterized as Canada's discriminatory trade policies. Specifically, the U.S. is taking issue with provincial bans on American alcohol, supply management on dairy, and certain tariffs and quotas on cars imported to Canada from the U.S. In a background briefing, a senior administration official said the president is using a section of the Tariff Act of 1930, which is an emergency trade authority that gives the U.S. president the ability to impose additional duties of up to 50% on countries that discriminate against U.S. commerce. The new tariffs are expected to go into effect on August 19th. The City of Ottawa is encouraging federal public workers to linger around downtown after they clock out of work this fall to help ease congestion during the afternoon rush. The new ad campaign from the city is set to launch later this summer with the goal of relieving pressure on OC Transpo buses, the O train, and roads across the city. OC Transpo is anticipating an additional 65,000 trips a week into the downtown area this fall, with federal public servants required to be in the office a minimum of 4 days a week. The campaign isn't strictly about spacing out the rides of commuters heading back home, but also to promote downtown events, restaurants, shops, and new public spaces. Ontario Premier Doug Ford doesn't have a clear idea about the future of former Cabinet Minister Stan Cho. Cho stepped down from his role as Minister of Tourism, Culture, and Gaming last week after promising to reimburse more than $16,000 in hotel expenses. New reporting, though, shows Cho had also billed his riding association for thousands of dollars in meals, flights, limo rides, and hotel rooms over the last 3 years. Speaking at an unrelated news conference yesterday, the Premier described Cho's actions as unacceptable, but he did not say whether Cho would remain in caucus. From the Skywards News Center, I'm Rashid Clark.
0: 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Ottawa weather.
2: Today we have a high of 25 with a 40% chance of rain and the risk of a thunderstorm. Overnight tonight we have a low of 17 with a chance of rain and the risk of a thunderstorm. Tomorrow a high of 21 with a 40% chance of showers. Overnight we have a low of 11 with a 30% chance of rain. And Thursday, sunny with a high of 25. Overnight we have a low of 14 with clear skies. And that's your Skywards weather. I'm Antonia Altabonte.
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0: Mix 98.5 and the Cardigans, Love Fool. It is Dylan Black. If you're thinking about hitting up a theater today to get to some air conditioning, as mentioned over the weekend, The Odyssey brought in a pile of cash. The new Christopher Nolan movie with Matt Damon.
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0: 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Moana with live action Rock in at number 2, 17, and Toy Story 5, $13 million. It is Alexander Stu, and I wish you cheated on this Tuesday morning on Mix 98.5.
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0: Mix 98.5 with Queen and David Bowie, Under Pressure. Brian May of Queen, celebrating a birthday a couple of days back, 79 years young. In a more recent interview, he had this to say, I didn't know this, about some of the final recordings of Freddie Mercury.
1: Yeah, I suppose there is. I mean, I suppose what we did was give it up. We actually did give it up when Freddie died, and we felt, you know, we'd always said, if one of us goes, that's it. So Roger and I both went out kind of grieving to the max, and saying, it's over, we don't even want to talk about it, for quite a long time. And then we made the last album, the Made in Heaven album, with the tracks that Freddie had left us to play with. And it became a real labour of love, because he left some lovely little bits and pieces. Because Freddie in his last days was like, okay, guys, I'm not going to be here long, just give me stuff to sing. I'll sing, you know, write me stuff in the back of a cigarette packet, whatever, just give me stuff to sing. So we did a lot of that, and then when he'd gone, I mean, he was very undramatic about it. You know, he was never maudlin, ever. I never, ever saw him kind of cry or go, you know, self-pity. He never did that. He was like, let's just do it, let's keep doing stuff.

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1: What's up? Alien here. You know, from space. And... Whoa, I'm loving people's reactions to the news that Lotto Max now has more chances to win, with 20 new prizes of $100,000 on the next draw. See? She also can't believe that the next jackpot is $20 million. But it's real. Believe it.
2: Alien!
1: Way ahead of you, buddy. 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

0: Mix 98.5 and Maroon 5, This Love. Good morning, it is Dylan Black. 30 degrees, the expected high today, and maybe some light rain. A lot of trailers to big movies have been dropping of late, and over the past 24 hours, we have been talking about the Avengers Doomsday trailer.
1: I've fought with many warriors in my time. They're far stronger than all of us put together, and they died. They died facing enemies and threats that scared me far less than this one.
0: So the big film is in theaters December 18th, right in time for Christmas, right? So will it make money? Yes, it will definitely. I don't see an amount of like what it cost to make it, but this is in the hundreds of millions. And every Marvel character seems to be in this one as well. Maybe not Spider-Man, can't see him, but maybe I didn't look close enough. It is Loud Luxury, Mix 98.5. Good morning.

0: 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Traffic.
1: The Queensway eastbound is stop and go from Green Bank to Bronson. Westbound slows from the split to Nicholas. City streets, we still have a crash on the Keechee-ZB Meekan eastbound after Carling, and you will find heavy delays from Carling. Other than that, city streets are still doing well. Take the stress out of travel with Hertz Rent-A-Car, flexible bookings, reliable vehicles, and a special radio offer at hertz.ca/radio. And that's the latest traffic. I'm Antonia Altabonte.
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1: Today we have a high of 25 with a 40% chance of rain and the risk of a thunderstorm. Overnight tonight we have a low of 17 with a chance of rain and the risk of a thunderstorm. Tomorrow a high of 21 with a 40% chance of showers. Overnight we have a low of 11 with a 30% chance of rain. And Thursday, sunny with a high of 25. Overnight we have a low of 14 with clear skies. And that's your Skywards weather. I'm Antonia Altabonte.
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1: 98.5 and Tyler Shaw, good morning. It is Dylan Black. You know, my friend Jan Grant at Canadian Blood Services gave me a friendly reminder. Hey, can you mention this? Yeah. They have trouble getting people to give blood during the summer months because people are cottaging, perhaps, or vacationing, or they're in lazy mode. And I understand that, right? You know, we all need our recreation, but don't forget that people who have surgeries, accidents, cancer, they need that blood. They need that supply. If you are eligible and you're looking for something to do, perhaps even today, there is a permanent clinic at 1575 Carling Avenue. There's one in Orleans as well, where you can donate to plasma. You can go online, make that appointment, give that gift of life. It really is simple. I'll be donating again in August. So give blood, blood.ca. Thank you. 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

Mix 98.5 and Blondie. The tide is high, 30 the high today. And it is National Junk Food Day, so does this count as junk food? Beaver Tails are doing a collaboration with Kraft Dinner. Yes, and there really isn't much more to say about this. It is a Katie takeover, a beaver dog, a poutine, Kraft Dinner. It is cheesy and nostalgic. And so Canadian, apparently only until August 9th. So you don't have much time to check this out. I don't know. Like, you know, there is that like Beaver Tails shack in the Byward Market. I don't know if they're selling this there. But either way, find it before it is gone. More to come on the Dylan Black Show. Good morning. It is Ed Sheeran Tuesday. And this is Mix 98.5.

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Flux 98.5 and Taylor Swift, The Cruel Summer. I do like to mention your community event on a mix. How about this? Tee off for Tiny Miracles, Matt and Tabitha Thompson, September 26th for the first annual Bogeys for Babies golf tournament at Stittsville Golf Course. You can join them supporting in essential equipment for the neonatal intensive care unit at the Queensway Carlton Hospital. The QCH has been a part of the Thompson family's story since the births of their sons, Waylon and Wyatt, but their connection deepened when Tabitha experienced a life-threatening pregnancy complication with their daughter, Maisie, born nearly 2 months early. But the good people at the Queensway Carlton Hospital made it happen. They took care of the family. More information, qchfoundation.ca/bogeysforbabies. Going to be a fun day indeed. Shinedown is on Mix 98.5.

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10: Ottawa weather.
11: Today we have a high of 25 with a 40% chance of rain and the risk of a thunderstorm. Overnight tonight we have a low of 17 with a chance of rain and the risk of a thunderstorm. Tomorrow a high of 21 with a 40% chance of showers. Overnight we have a low of 11 with a 30% chance of rain. And Thursday, sunny with a high of 25. Overnight we have a low of 14 with clear skies. And that's your Skywards weather. I'm Antonia Altabonte.
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Good morning. Today, 30, the expected high with the Humidex. Colorado police arrested a guy from Arizona named Daniel after he was caught surfing naked on top of a moving locomotive. In a statement, the department said, for those of you who had the unfortunate experience of seeing this gentleman, I want you to know that he has been arrested on felony and misdemeanor charges. Daniel expressed his love for vodka, beer, and playing the banjo. Unfortunately, we had to separate him from those loves and the train ride. He wasn't supposed to be on the train to begin with. Police say he broke the window of a Union Pacific Railroad locomotive to enter it. So, yeah, he was surfing naked on a train. Okay? And I'm happy to be living in Ottawa, is what I'm saying. I don't see that happening on an O train, but it might. Never say never. Alicia Keys is on Mix 98.5.

0: Shawn Mendes on Mix 98.5, The Life of the Party. Remember Mr. Furley?
1: Mr. Furley? Mr. Furley, what are you doing?
2: Never mind what I'm doing. What are they doing?
1: Nothing.
2: Oh, don't give me that. I heard. Rub-a-dub-dub, come hop in my tub. I heard all of it.
1: You heard all of what?
3: What is going on in here?
2: Yeah, I was just asking. How'd you get your clothes on so fast?
0: Okay, Three's Company, right? No, that is so Don Knotts. And Don would have been celebrating a birthday today. He was born in 1924. As well, he was a deputy Barney Fife on the Andy Griffith Show. We did lose him back in 2006. John Lovitz from SNL is 69 today. And as well, you've got Josh Hartnett, 48 today. Happy birthday if you're celebrating from Mix 98.5.

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1: What's up? 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
1: Mix 98.5 and The Weeknd, I Feel It Coming. Well, this past weekend, 11 drivers facing stunt driving charges now after a weekend blitz targeting speeding on Ottawa roads. Get this. Police say one driver was observed going, I don't even know how this is possible, 172 kilometers an hour in a 60 kilometer an hour zone. What? Two drivers observed going 186 kilometers an hour on an area highway while another driver was caught doing 172. Don't have to remind you that that will kill somebody, including yourself, if you're the one that is doing that ridiculous driving. But what, 172 in a 60? What in tarnation? That is ridiculous. Alex Warren is coming up right now. It is Blink 182, All the Small Things on the Dylan Black Show on Mix 98.5.

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Cool and the Gang, Celebration on Mix 98.5, Ottawa's Perfect Music Mix. I am telling you, there are things coming up as we roll toward August. Yeah, time flying by. Le Grand Feu Casino Lac Léni kicks off July 29th. In the month of August, Navin Fair, Ottawa International Busker Fest, the Water Lantern Festival, the Ottawa Greek Festival, Opa, right? Capital Fair, Carp Garlic Festival, Nostalgia Music Festival, and so much more. August is going to be off the hook, as the kids say. It is Olivia Dean, Dylan Black Show, Mix 98.5.

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10: Ottawa weather.
11: Today we have a high of 25 with a 40% chance of rain and the risk of a thunderstorm. Overnight tonight we have a low of 17 with a chance of rain and the risk of a thunderstorm. Tomorrow a high of 21 with a 40% chance of showers. Overnight we have a low of 11 with a 30% chance of rain. And Thursday, sunny with a high of 25. Overnight, we have a low of 14 with clear skies. And that's your Skywards weather. I'm Antonia Altabonte.
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and Doja Cat on Mix 98.5. Kiss Me More today. They're calling for rain this afternoon. The high, it is going to feel like 30 and 25 degrees naturally. Tonight down to 17, rain, maybe rain tomorrow, 21 degrees, 25 degrees on Thursday. If you want to do the long range thing, like nothing but a sunshine Thursday, Friday, 27 sun, Saturday, 29 sun, 25 maybe on Sunday, maybe a light rain. Who knows, right? 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
1: Mix 98.5 and Ed Sheeran, The Shape of You. So, Brooke Henderson is drawing a direct line between her recent success on the golf course to her happiness off of it. Top three finishes in her last two majors, and Minnesota Twins prospect Ricky Castro got down on one knee on a beach in Florida and proposed to Henderson 2 days after she posted three eagles, including a hole-in-one in her final round, 64 in France. She's won more than any golfer in Canadian history, and she said yes. The couple made their engagement public in a social media display on Sunday. So, hey, if it didn't get on social media, it didn't happen, right? But congratulations to Brooke and Ricky. Going to be tying the knot, maybe like, Taylor Swift style. Who knows? Teddy is on mix.

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0: Mix 98.5 and Larger Than Life. I'm Dylan Black. My friend Sean Tiger says, could you mention the Bhakti Bliss Yoga and Music Festival where devotion, compassion, and connection converge? Yes, it will be taking place August 7th, 8th, 9th. 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So there you have it, Sean. August 7th, 8th, 9th, the Bhakti Bliss Yoga and Music Festival, bhaktibliss.ca. For more details, Mix 98.5.
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Mix 98.5 and Lewis Capaldi before you go. Today, 30. It is going to be warm. So good news with the Corkstown pool reopening after the, of course, the big storms on July 1st that sent floodwaters through its washroom and change rooms. The city pool located in the Crystal Beach area saw its first visitors yesterday after 3 weeks. Hard to believe it's already been 21 days since that big storm, right? Good news, though, if you're in that area, if you want more details on the hours for the Corkstown pool, simply go to ottawa.ca. 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

0: 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I'm Sam Hudson, and that's what's happening, Ottawa.
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9: Today we have a high of 25 with a 40% chance of rain and the risk of a thunderstorm. Overnight tonight we have a low of 17 with a chance of rain and the risk of a thunderstorm. Tomorrow a high of 21 with a 40% chance of showers. Overnight we have a low of 11 with a 30% chance of rain. And Thursday, sunny with a high of 25. Overnight, we have a low of 14 with clear skies. And that's your Skywards weather. I'm Antonia Altabonte.
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Mix 98.5 and Madonna going into the groove. Hey, something to consider in your retirement years, perhaps, or if you have time, some spare time. This guy named Dave volunteers as a cuddler at the kids' hospital in Richmond, Virginia. He goes in 2 days a week to comfort premature and critically ill babies. Before holding them, he learns about their condition from nurses and keeps a close eye on their monitors, treating every cuddle very carefully. He says the role is the best job he's ever had, and before returning each baby to their bed, he whispers the same message: grow strong, grow smart, grow kind. Wow. And that makes me kind of feel emotional. Good people in this world. It is John Legend and All of Me on Mix 98.5.

0: 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As mentioned, area beaches open today. Supervision from noon to 7. Lifeguards, so you might need it today with the high around 30 degrees. It is going to be sticky, but we could see some light rain here and there. You never know. Right? You never know. 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

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It is Dylan Black. 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Coming up, Carter Brown. 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

0: I need you to throw that salad out now. This is Mix 98.5. That sounded a bit threatening, didn't it? I didn't mean for that. Today is National Junk Food Day. Just as important as eating healthy is treating yourself once in a while. Is like living life from time to time, right? Is life fun if all you ever do is eat healthy? Because it's not as much fun as junk food once in a while. Like, I'm not saying go out and devour a wheelbarrow full of cheesies. But come on, treat yourself. And you have permission now because today is National Junk Food Day. I love comedian Jim Gaffigan. He not just has it right on the junk food, but we want it fast, too.
1: We want our food fast, too, yep. Don't we? That's why we really love those value meals. Just have to say a number. Poo! Soon you won't have to speak. It'll just be a noise. All right, I'll supersize it.

0: What's up? Alien here. You know, from space. And... Whoa, I'm loving people's reactions to the news that Lotto Max now has more chances to win, with 20 new prizes of $100,000 on the next draw. Woo! 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She also can't believe that the next jackpot is $20 million. But it's real. Believe it.
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0: Way ahead of you, buddy. Already bought my ticket.
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6: Ottawa weather.
7: Today we have a high of 25 with a 40% chance of rain and the risk of a thunderstorm. Overnight tonight we have a low of 17 with a chance of rain and the risk of a thunderstorm. Tomorrow a high of 21 with a 40% chance of showers. Overnight we have a low of 11 with a 30% chance of rain. And Thursday, sunny with a high of 25. Overnight we have a low of 14 with clear skies. And that's your Skywards weather. I'm Antonia Altabonte.
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Mix 98.5 is the new home of the amazing Dylan Black every weekday morning. Not just amazing on the radio, but amazing human being. Next time you see him, ask him, is it true you gave Carter Brown your kidney even though he didn't need it? True story. I'm forever in his debt. I keep it in a jar right here in the studio.

Well, it's going to be a water wonderland today in Ottawa. This is Mix 98.5. Chance of showers, thunder showers all day, all night tonight, into a bit of tomorrow, too. But then the sun comes out again on Thursday, and looks like it'll be nice through the weekend.

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0: Okay, I got to find a woman in a white Chevy SUV right now. And I got to thank her. This is Mix 98.5. With any luck, she's listening. So today I was having this crappy day, and I decided, okay, I'll go buy groceries. And I got to the grocery store, the No Frills, at Alta Vista and Bank. And I realized just the minute I went to get my cart, oh, crap, I don't have a quarter. It's one of those ones that needs a quarter. And who's got change anymore? I didn't have any in the car, and I was like, oh, okay, I'll go home. I give up. And a lady behind me, I'm telling you, like a vision from heaven, says, take my cart. And I was like, I don't have a quarter. It's okay, sir. Take my cart. So whoever you are, lady in black in the white Chevy SUV, you made my day. Thank you.
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1: 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I'm Sam Hudson, and that's what's happening, Ottawa.
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8: Today we have a high of 25 with a 40% chance of rain and the risk of a thunderstorm. Overnight tonight we have a low of 17 with a chance of rain and the risk of a thunderstorm. Tomorrow a high of 21 with a 40% chance of showers. Overnight we have a low of 11 with a 30% chance of rain. And Thursday, sunny with a high of 25. Overnight we have a low of 14 with clear skies. And that's your Skywards weather. I'm Antonia Altabonte.
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0: Okay, I gotta tell you something that you're not gonna like. This is Mix 98.5, latest quote from Donald Trump just this morning. I know we're so sick of this, but you gotta hear this. And I don't know what Mark Carney said to him on Sunday that got him so whipped up. Here's the quote. Speaking of Canada, Trump says, "Without us, there's no way they can survive." Wow.
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Really got me thinking, were you out drinking? 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

pines. 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

Robert Smith of The Cure, not a big fan of the halftime show at the World Cup this weekend. And I wish I could repeat what he said, but you'll have to look it up for yourself. Friday, I'm in love.

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1: What's up? Alien here. You know, from space. And... Whoa, I'm loving people's reactions to the news that Lotto Max now has more chances to win, with 20 new prizes of $100,000 on the next draw. Woo! 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She also can't believe that the next jackpot is $20 million. But it's real. 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
11: Today we have a high of 25 with a 40% chance of rain and the risk of a thunderstorm. Overnight tonight we have a low of 17 with a chance of rain and the risk of a thunderstorm. Tomorrow a high of 21 with a 40% chance of showers. Overnight we have a low of 11 with a 30% chance of rain. And Thursday, sunny with a high of 25. Overnight we have a low of 14 with clear skies. And that's your Skywards weather. I'm Antonia Altabonte.
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great to see and hear the incredible talent that is Ellie Goulding again live. She was at the World Cup game with England and Norway. What was that, about a week ago? Seems so long ago, right? That it's all behind us now. But she performed Lights so beautifully. The amazing Ellie Goulding. This is Mix 98.5.

we sure have gotten our fair share of rain this summer, haven't we? This is Mix 98.5, but we're on target to have one of the wettest Julys ever, too. But it's all in dumps like we're getting today. Showers, thunder showers all day today and tonight. And maybe a few more tomorrow. Back into the sunshine, though, by Thursday.

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Freaky with Mix 98.5 and Rick James, and I'm Carter Brown. Who feels like a coffee right about now? We're coming up on like coffee break time, just to get you through the rest of the afternoon. Got some good news on the health benefits and risks of coffee from the American Heart Association. Just came out today. They say the appropriate number of cups of coffee, or the most you should have and won't have any impact on your health, is 5 cups a day. Now, that's a reasonable amount. That works out to 400 milligrams of caffeine, and there's no increased risk to cardiovascular disease. Remember, there was a time everyone was like, oh, coffee's so bad, and we all cut it out, and we were miserable. But they also say, listen, if you're adding a lot of full-fat cream and sugar and other sweeteners to it, then there is a, you know, an increase in risk. But for the most part, you're good to go. But do avoid those energy drinks that are full of caffeine, because they can contain up to like 4 cups of coffee worth of caffeine.

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1: 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I'm Sam Hudson, and that's what's happening, Ottawa.
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10: We have a severe thunderstorm watch in effect, and this will continue into early this evening. Overnight tonight, we have a low of 17 with a chance of rain and the risk of a thunderstorm. Tomorrow, a high of 21 with a 40% chance of showers. Overnight, we have a low of 11 with a 30% chance of rain. And Thursday, a high of 24 with a mix of sun and cloud. Overnight, we have a low of 14 with cloudy periods. And that's your Skywards weather. I'm Antonia Altabonte.
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Coming up on Mix 98.5, finally, someone is talking about the Travis and Taylor wedding. Brad Paisley was there, only had nice things to say, but we'll share that with you coming up in a couple minutes, unless the sniper gets to him first. Tell me.

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0: Oh, to be a fly on the wall at that wedding. Taylor Swift's on Mix 98.5, and I'm Carter Brown. You know by now I'm not so much that I'm fascinated about the wedding. I'm fascinated about their ability to keep everything a secret. Like, we technically don't even know what their first dance song was. We know that she walked down the aisle to a string quartet version of Love Story, but that's about it. Everybody's just zip. And they all had to sign stuff, and now that's true, but I think these are friends that just respect their friends enough to keep, you know, one thing at least private for Taylor and Travis, and that was that night. Enter country star Brad Paisley, who's kind of talking about it. This is as close as we're going to get to how it all went down.
1: They were very clear with the invite. I took this personally when I got the invite, because in the invite it said, if you're getting this, you mean a lot to us. And, you know, and it was really fun to watch the cat mouse game of like, we can tell you roughly where it's going to be. We're not going to say what building. We're not going to say, you know, and we're not. And here's the date. And here, if you're in, we'll tell you more. And I was like, I went to my wife. I said, want to go? And she's like, absolutely. We got to be there. So we did. It was RSVP. Yes. And one of the most, ironically, like, one of the least pretentious weddings I've ever seen.

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1: If you're engagement ring shopping this summer, you've already answered the hardest question.
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1: Is this the person I want to spend the rest of my life with?
2: Oh yeah, that one. But there are other questions.
1: Like what, Mira?
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10: 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She also can't believe there's millions more to win. Every single draw. 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Believe it. 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Already bought my ticket.
11: More prizes, more chances. 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

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How many of these 19 notes can you count in the first 10 seconds of this song? 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
2: We are dealing with slippery road conditions right now, dealing with several collisions on the 417 eastbound. There is an ongoing crash between Maitland and Carling. The rest of your highway is dealing with stop-and-go volume in town. Expect delays eastbound at Innis just before the 417. There is an ongoing crash there. Still dealing with the collision if you are headed southbound at Prince of Wales and Fisher. I'm also seeing an ongoing crash at Holy Acres Road just before Richmond. As for your bridges on the way into Gatineau, expect some slowdowns on all major bridges. Absolute Comedy is Ottawa's best comedy club, featuring hilarious and professional live stand-up comedy 7 days a week, 412 Preston Street. 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That's absolutecomedy.ca. And that's the latest traffic. I'm Dan Tashrow.
0: 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Ottawa weather.
3: We have a severe thunderstorm watch in effect, and this will continue into early this evening. Overnight tonight, we have a low of 17 with a chance of rain and the risk of a thunderstorm. Tomorrow, a high of 21 with a 40% chance of showers. Overnight, we have a low of 11 with a 30% chance of rain. And Thursday, a high of 24 with a mix of sun and cloud. Overnight, we have a low of 14 with cloudy periods. And that's your Skywards weather. I'm Antonia Altabonte.
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Incredible, a guy like that who just had vocal cord surgery less than a year ago is playing his 6 of 9 shows at Madison Square Gardens tonight. John Bon Jovi. Great throwbacks from back in the day and the hits of today. This is Mix.

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1: What's up? Alien here. 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
0: 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Traffic.
9: 417 continues to be at a standstill in both directions, and we are bumper to bumper on Highway 174 eastbound on the way into Orleans. In town, I am still seeing that ongoing crash at Prince of Wales and Fisher, and if you're on the way into Gatineau, expect some slowdowns on all major bridges. Air North is flying direct from Toronto to Whitehorse or Yellowknife. Catch the midnight sun or marvel at the northern lights. No matter when you go, this bucket list trip is a true northern wonder. FlyAirNorth.com. And that's the latest traffic. I'm Dan Tashro.
0: 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Ottawa weather.
10: We have a severe thunderstorm watch in effect, and this will continue into early this evening. Overnight tonight, we have a low of 17 with a chance of rain and the risk of a thunderstorm. Tomorrow, a high of 21 with a 40% chance of showers. Overnight, we have a low of 11 with a 30% chance of rain. And Thursday, a high of 24 with a mix of sun and cloud. Overnight, we have a low of 14 with cloudy periods. And that's your Skywards weather. I'm Antonia Altabonte.
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Well, some scary moments here in Ottawa today with the weather. This is Mix 98.5. We had a tornado warning up until just a couple of minutes ago from Environment Canada. They were most concerned by the Orleans and Prescott Russell area and the severity of the thunderstorm that was hitting in that area. But so far, no reports of a tornado touching down, but we'll keep an eye on it. And yeah, very scary stuff. We still have that weather watch in effect for more thunderstorms through this evening and more rain overnight tonight, sometimes heavy at times.

Well, as fast as it came, it went. There is no more tornado warning in effect for the city of Ottawa at this time, but a severe thunderstorm watch is underway. Don't think we're through with this yet. More to come later on this evening. And stay safe out there. Nasty weather all day today. 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

0: broadcasting from the capital of the nation with its elbows back up. This is Mix 98.5, and I'm Carter Brown. I know we're all so sick of him and what he's doing, and this will just incense you, but today he said of Canada, without us, there's no way they can survive. Them there's biting words. And let's be honest, Americans are so sick of them too. They've had enough. When Jimmy Fallon has had enough of you, yeah.
1: And people were talking about this. President Trump also attended the final match. Trump watched the game with the president of Mexico and the prime minister of Canada. It was like hanging out with the upstairs and downstairs neighbors who hate you.

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0: 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Traffic.
2: Southbound Prince of Wales, just after Fisher, there is an ongoing collision. The earlier crash that we had at the Champlain Bridge on the way into Gatineau has since been cleared. Still dealing with some heavy volume all the way back to about the 417 on Island Park Drive. The rest of your bridges are also bumper to bumper. Looking for a little excitement? Raft the Ottawa River with the Wilderness Tours. All the excitement you can handle from mile to wild, ages 5 and up. WildernessTours.com. And that's the latest traffic. I'm Dan Tashro.
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3: We have a severe thunderstorm watch in effect, and this will continue into early this evening. Overnight tonight, we have a low of 17 with a chance of rain and the risk of a thunderstorm. Tomorrow, a high of 21 with a 40% chance of showers. Overnight, we have a low of 11 with a 30% chance of rain. And Thursday, a high of 24 with a mix of sun and cloud. Overnight, we have a low of 14 with cloudy periods. And that's your Skywards weather. I'm Antonia Altabonte.
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And moms out there, I don't mean to make it uncomfortable for you, but you were there. Those classic Last Dance songs at the prom.

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Dylan Black has found a new home, and it's right here. 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
9: Eastbound Queensway is slow going from about Bronson all the way through to the split. The 174 eastbound also seeing some congestion to about Montreal Road. In town, eastbound at Innis, just after Blair, there is an ongoing collision. We're also still dealing with that ongoing crash at the intersection of Prince of Wales and Fisher. If you have any information regarding that, please feel free to pass that along at 1-833-NOW-SLOW when safe to do so. As for your bridges on the way into Gatineau, it is at a standstill at the Champlain Bridge. All other bridges are moving well. 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And that's the latest traffic. I'm Dan Tashrow.
0: 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Ottawa weather.
10: We have a severe thunderstorm watch in effect, and this will continue into early this evening. Overnight tonight, we have a low of 17 with a chance of rain and the risk of a thunderstorm. Tomorrow, a high of 21 with a 40% chance of showers. Overnight, we have a low of 11 with a 30% chance of rain. And Thursday, a high of 24 with a mix of sun and cloud. Overnight, we have a low of 14 with cloudy periods. And that's your Skywards weather. I'm Antonia Altabonte.
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somewhere out there right now, someone is saying, I shouldn't have gone camping today. This is Mix 98.5. Yeah, rain and thunder showers all night tonight and a bit more tomorrow. The day to go camping is Thursday. It's going to be beautiful right through the weekend.

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Yes, it's not easy sometimes. You got to fake it till you make it. This is Mix 98.5, and I'm Carter Brown. I'd like to think I had a productive day. Did you? Honestly, did you? Because a lot of people lie about it. 1,000 people surveyed, 66% of employees and 73% of managers admit to faking productivity. Listen, we're all going to get back into the workplace. You're going to have to find ways, so take a notes. Common tactics, according to this study, moving computer mouse around. Okay. Keeping decoy browser tabs open and deliberately delaying message responses. Oh, I'm guilty of that one. That's a classic. Oh, I'm sorry I couldn't get back to you. I was just swamped. I'd run around all day.

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0: 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Traffic.
2: Eastbound 417 is seeing some congestion around the 174. As for the 174 eastbound, that is smooth sailing once you get past Montreal Road. And in town, I'm not seeing any collisions that'll slow you down. If you're on the way into Gatineau, we are seeing some light volume at the Champlain Bridge. All other bridges are moving well. Air North is flying direct from Toronto to Whitehorse or Yellowknife. Catch the midnight sun or marvel at the northern lights. No matter when you go, this bucket list trip is a true northern wonder. FlyAirNorth.com. And that's the latest traffic. I'm Dan Tashiro.
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3: We have a severe thunderstorm watch in effect, and this will continue into early this evening. Overnight tonight, we have a low of 17 with a chance of rain and the risk of a thunderstorm. Tomorrow, a high of 21 with a 40% chance of showers. Overnight, we have a low of 11 with a 30% chance of rain. And Thursday, a high of 24 with a mix of sun and cloud. Overnight, we have a low of 14 with cloudy periods. And that's your Skywards weather. I'm Antonia Altabonte.
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0: 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Traffic.
1: Keep in mind we are dealing with some rain, so watch out for wet road conditions. Other than that, the Queensway is in good shape. Highway 416 is moving well, and Highway 174 also looks good, but actually it looks like we have a crash on St. Laurent just by Tremblay Road. 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And that's the latest traffic. 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
0: 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Ottawa weather.
1: We have a severe thunderstorm watch in effect, and this will continue into early this evening. Overnight tonight, we have a low of 17 with a chance of rain and the risk of a thunderstorm. Tomorrow, a high of 21 with a 40% chance of showers. Overnight, we have a low of 11 with a 30% chance of rain. And Thursday, a high of 24 with a mix of sun and cloud. Overnight, we have a low of 14 with cloudy periods. And that's your Skywards weather. I'm Antonia Altabonte.
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4: 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Alien here. You know, from space. And, I'm loving people's reactions to the news that Lotto Max now has more chances to win, with 20 new prizes of $100,000 on the next draw. Woo! See? She also can't believe that the next jackpot is $20 million. But it's real. Believe it.
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